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I am afraid to breathe the air because I don't know what chemicals are in it. And now we hear of animals and plants going extinct every day, vanishing forever. All this is happening before our eyes, and yet we act as if we have all the time we want and all the solutions. If you don't know how to fix it,

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